0: Here we go.
1: No, sorry, not tonight.
0: That was quick.
1: Shh, yes.
2: Jim, Jack, Jeffrey.
1: No, it's just that I'm languid.
0: Well, how do you do? It's nice to know you.
1: Physically, I'm in pretty good shape.
0: Brother, you can say that again.
1: It's my attitude that's passive. You know you're the only one I love.
0: That's all. He's hooked.
1: Bye now.
3: Bye now.
1: No, sorry, not tonight.
4: She's languid.
1: Shh, quiet.
0: Bill, Bobby, Bruce.
1: No, it's just that I'm supine.
5: That's a word.
0: Who knows?
1: Physically, I'm in pretty good shape.
0: See? She did say it again.
1: But mentally, I'm comatose.
0: Quick, boy, the dictionary.
1: You know you're the only one I love.
0: New fish, same hook.
1: Bye now.
3: Bye now.
0: She won't get up. She won't go out. Baby, what's it all about?
6: Why?